Hold on, hold on. Fuck that. Fuck that shit. 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Fuck that shit. 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I'ma play this motherfucker for y'all. Hey, y'all get some more drinks going on. I sound a whole lot better.

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0: 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Somebody told me, by Joe Jackson, I'm leaving. All right, all right.
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